you in the summer to my heartbeat sound. 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

I can only tell you one thing. On the nights you feel outnumbered, baby, I'll be out there somewhere. I see

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your cigarette break. 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It's meeting the man of my dreams and then meeting his beautiful wife. And isn't it ironic?

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One day, this nation will rise up, live out the true meaning of its creed. We hold these truths to be self-evident, that all men are created.

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0: Und wir spielen auch Stefanie Heinzmann, myself.